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Violence, destruction. Who knows? 'Cause time is slipping away.

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Élvezd minden percét. Look. If you had one shot, one opportunity to seize everything you ever wanted, one moment, would you capture it?

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1: 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I don't know what to do.
3: So it wasn't you.
1: All right.